0: similar to Spain. And that's what Islam did to us. That's spiritually and mentally what it did. It brought us back like a family. You see, if you listen to the beats, my album out of all the albums, it's like mine is more like soulless. You know what I mean? You know, cause you got the force, you got Delphonics, you know what I mean?
1: Right.
0: You got the Teddy Pendergrass hook inside Camé. It's like it's more soulless inside of it. You know what I mean? That's my feel, my ear right there. Those are the beats I chose because that's me right there.

What's going on? You are tuned in to Elsewhere Radio, where we got all rhythm, no algorithm. And if you're ready to take flight into the great unknown, I've got something new just for you. So strap in and stay tuned for the best in surreal blues from Aja Monet.

dressed in vibration, cooking on a stove skillet. Afro curl Saturday levitate, sitting like a turban comb. The skies, heavenwards. Embrace the marvelous daydreams born in the forest of our refuge. We were born to be sun ray, radiant, falling upon the horizon newly each day, shining. Waywardness. Let's go. Let's go to the elsewhere. Set loose. For as we escape into the strangeness, whispers of flesh as mirror, supernatural stances, treasuring the mystery of ourselves, where the spirits dwell.

I suppose the point is that freedom, as he had conceived it, had always been a fantasy.

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I've never been able to properly explain myself in this climate. Okay. Be quiet. Be calm. Name? Rank? And press affiliation. Nothing else. Ignore this terrible drug. Yeah. Pretend it's not happening.

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1: 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I'm in a hoopty gone loopy, yo, past

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2: Depressa! 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
1: I'm going to say...

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don't care what you smoke, your mama, we don't care at all. 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